the streets of shame. Both dirty, both mean. Yes, and the dream was just the same. And I dreamed your dream for you, and now your dream is real.

0: on Mr. Floyd Fever, accepting charge from the United States. Now he's showing up as your resident. I wonder why he's showing up. Is there supposed to be someone else there besides your resident to answer? Hello? This is the United States calling. Are we reaching...
1: On Virgin Radio, Best Rock 500.